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0: So how can you speak Persian?
1: Because I sing different languages, but I don't speak. What part of Iran are you in?
0: Tehran.
1: Tehran, Tehrani.
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